0: keeping you company on a Thursday night, looking forward to a summer weekend ahead. I guess it's not officially summer until next week, right? But it is, because the kids are out of school, and it's going to be hotter than Hades in the West this coming weekend. It is going to be crazy hot. It is going to be you need a sprinkler kind of hot. It is going to be you need Mama Delilah on the radio to cool you down kind of hot. And I'm going to be right here doing just that all night long, all summer long. You're listening to the Lila.
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0: 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Hi, how are you? I hope you're enjoying the songs we're playing, the dedications we're sharing. We do our best to help unburden your heart at night. 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And at night, we encourage you to focus on the folks that you love, to take care of yourself, to do something good for others, and to relax and unwind and love someone. 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

0: If you were listening earlier, you heard me mention kids are out of school. My kids are out of school. And you're asking yourself, if you were someone who listened to me in the 80s or the 90s or the early 2000s, you're asking yourself, how could she possibly have kids in school? Her son's got to be what, in his 40s? Yes, yes he is. The little boy I used to tuck in bed with you back in the 80s is a police sergeant with four kids of his own. My daughter, Shayla, is a mama with two kids in her 30s. And Angel is married and traveling the world. And TK is not yet married, but he and his girlfriend, Lizzie, have been together 10 years. Blessing is off really traveling the world. She has been to so many countries the last 3 years. She loves to work, save her money, and then go explore. But I have five minor children that God has brought into my life. The youngest just turned six. Six, seven, 10, 11, and 17. And then this summer, there are two more children, part of our extended family, who are living on our property. So it's going to be a busy, fun, rock-filled summer because we are going rock hounding all over the place. The kids are having so much fun discovering crystals and agates and banded rocks. They are having a blast. I hope you are having a sun-filled, wonderful summer despite all the nonsense going on in the world. I hope you're finding pretty rocks. And I hope you listen every single night. I will be right here keeping you company. You're listening to Delila.
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4: 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And don't forget to tell him DJ Chaos sent you.
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0: 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Use that promo code love just to make sure you get that 60% off. Tonight's Delilah's Dilemma, is a sticky, sticky one. I am going to change the name of this young man just in case his best friend is listening. I'm going to call him Don, not his real name. This person writes and says, my name is blank. I'm going to call you Don, and I have a very unusual dilemma. About 5 months ago, I met this woman named June, and at first I thought of her only as my friend's girlfriend and nothing more. But a month or so later, she asked me if I could ever care about her as something more than a friend. So that caused me to search my heart and my feelings, and yes, I could, but here's the catch. She's now engaged to be married to my best friend. And now I'm afraid that my feelings are such that they will never be returned. What should I do? From Don, not his real name. Don, I will have my mother Delilah's answer for you coming up next. You're listening to Delilah.
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1: Turn down the lights. Turn up the music. 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

0: Wherever you are, whatever you're doing tonight, can I ask you a personal question? A really personal question? Are you an overthinker? Do you play things out in your mind over and over and over and over again, and you look at it from every angle, and you try to think of other people's perspectives, and you try to figure out the best answer, and you flip a coin, or you pray, or you talk about whatever it is to other people and try to get like input because you're stuck in your overthinking? That's one extreme. That's one side of the spectrum. And then there are those of us who don't think at all. We just do. We act impulsively. We don't control our impulses. And we look before we leap, and we end up in a mess every time. And I'm like, how did I end up here again? Oh, that's right. I didn't think it through. Somewhere in between those two extremes has got to be a happy medium. And I don't know where that is, but I do know this, that my higher power just wants me to say yes. Just wants me to say, I'm willing. I am willing to go where you will send me. Think of the times in life where you said yes. Yes, yes, I will try this new job. Yes, I will try this new food. Yes, I will be your friend. Yes, I will try a new approach. I will think about therapy, or I will think about talking this through with someone, or I will go exercise. Yes. Think of all the times you have said yes to new adventures or new opportunities. Thank you for sharing this journey with me tonight and every night. You're listening to Delilah.
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0: It is just about time for me to disappear out of here and take off into the darkness. If I didn't get to your request or your dedication, I apologize. I will be back with more of your favorite love songs tomorrow, Friday night girls' night. Do me a favor, take some time out of your Friday schedule to slow down and love someone. Good night. 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
0: Yeah, yes it is.
1: But I thought the old lady dropped it into the ocean in the air.
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0: Yeah, we want to hear about the little and the big things that you're grateful for today. 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
2: And I believe we have a caller right now.
0: Jody's still at the hospital, you know, which will hopefully be the last morning that, you know, that you're there, because your mom is doing so much better.
3: She is, and I will say this, you know, I've been in this hospital routine this week, a different routine, so that I can be here with her as much as possible. And everybody does tell me, go home and rest when you can and all of this. And the luxury is that, and the blessing is that we do live just 10 minutes from the hospital. So, you know, my routine this week is I've been here as much as I can for her. And I know that I'm never going to regret that. You know, everybody keeps telling me to go home and take care of myself, and I'm doing that. But I would never, when I look back years from now, I'm going to be glad I did this. Mm-hmm. I'm going to be glad I've been with her.
0: Absolutely.
3: You know, the nurses are not in the room every minute, but I can be as in a lot of those minutes. And I know there's been little things like getting her ice chips when she couldn't get them herself. Like I want to be doing those things. But it's funny to be in a different routine, because anything you do just a few times becomes routine. So what I have been doing, Sam, I'm not sleeping. Only a couple of nights did I stay overnight at the hospital, because we live so close. Once she's settled and I know she's sleeping, I've slipped out. I think I slipped out at 12:30 last night, like 1 a.m. or something like that. Came home. And the funny thing is, I want to shower and sleep for like 3 hours. But, you know, and I made it back a couple of mornings this week before she even woke up again.
0: Huh.
3: But the funny thing is, the dogs, like, what are you doing?
0: Yeah,
3: why
0: when you
3: is
0: throw
3: mama
0: their,
3: coming home?
0: They are the most routine-based of anything, and when they see something out of the ordinary, yeah. Nothing wakes Champ up at 2 o'clock in the morning.
3: Except me coming home.
0: That's right.
3: So funny. This is hysterical, is that I turn the shower on first. I speak to him. I pet him. I love him a little bit, because he's so confused. What's happening, Murphy? You don't realize it because you're in the bed, and I hope I'm not waking you too much. Champ is standing there watching me shower, which he never does.
0: Yeah.
3: But he's kind of like, what are you doing?
0: Yeah.
3: Are you clubbing? What's going on?
0: He's missing you. Or maybe he's thinking, maybe I get a late night walk.
2: Yeah, what about Sparky?
3: Oh, well, he's crated
0: at
3: night. He likes that too. So he knows that I'm coming in and out, because they know.
0: Gotcha.
3: But anyway, that's been the routine. And what I'm saying is, I know I will never regret giving a little bit of myself during this important time for her.
0: Yep.
3: So thank you guys for being flexible.
0: You're welcome. It's the right thing to do. Coming up at 6:50, three things to know today. And coming up next, why backing up your computer may not be the best way to back up your computer.
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1: Yeah, we're going to be checking in with Jody again coming up in just a few minutes. She, of course, at the hospital again today with her mom.
0: Yeah, who's recovering very well, by the way. Thank God for that. And thank you so much for all your support and comments on our Facebook and Instagram. One thing, I wish Jody was with us right here, you know, currently for this, because she would absolutely love this.
1: Oh.
0: You know, the two things, now that everything has become so cloud-based, and I think the reason I've seen this discussion swirl again in blogs is because AI is everywhere now, you know, and they're talking about everything being in the cloud. How do you back up your stuff? Because if all your stuff's in the cloud, if something happens to the cloud, then what happens to your stuff?
1: Yeah.
0: You know? And
1: like my mom wants to know, where is the cloud?
0: Yeah, right. Look up.
1: Yeah.
0: But this is, to me, the irony of this. You still, regular backups, you should do. And they do say, by the way, if you have a, you know, cloud backup, you should probably use a secondary cloud backup service just so that you've got, you know, double the backup. But at the end of the day, you still need something at home, your personal computer, you know, an external drive. But beyond that, this is, to me, the ironic part of this.
1: Yeah.
0: Is to have something in writing, in paper, on paper. Which is
1: like, you know, your whole computer printed?
0: No, not that. They say the two most important things that you would lose if something happens to the cloud or your computer are really your contacts and your passwords.
1: Oh, so print those out.
0: Right. I mean, not that there aren't important documents. You certainly want to make sure your important documents are saved and stuff like that, too.
1: Mm-hmm.
0: But yeah, they say, you know, you print those out and like put them in a safe deposit box if you don't feel like keeping them around home. But it's easy to take, like, your contact list from your iPhone or whatever, just export it. I think it saves a copy in the iCloud, and you can just download and, you know, print that and put it away, and hopefully you'll never have to worry about it.
1: Mm.
0: The odds are there are so many backups today, I don't think most people should probably be worried about that.
1: Yeah.
0: But I do big-time believe in the backup to the backup of the cloud. I started doing that a couple of years ago.
1: Have you printed out your contact list and your passwords?
0: I have not done that. But I use a password vault, and the password vault itself is backed up. So
1: to where?
0: Yeah, it's, oh, that's right. That's a really good question. Good. The cloud. Maybe that's not a very good, you know. But the backup to cloud thing, if you know, and you, there are free ways that you can do that without having to spend money. That way you have a copy on Google and Dropbox or whatever, you know, double everything, and you're good to go in the event something happens in the AI world. Coming up next, Sam has Jody's Hollywood Outsider.
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3: 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It's DJ Chaos with the Curtis Media Group. And I'm here with Big Time Wayne Hardy. 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
5: Well, the heat cranking up to dangerous levels this afternoon, folks. Mid to upper 70s to start. Those highs, mid to upper 90s later this afternoon. The heat index will get up near 105 to a 106 inland areas, subtract 10 on the coast this afternoon. Stay well hydrated. Take a lot of breaks out there. Mostly sunny skies. Some evening storms. They'll clear out later tonight. Highs in the low 90s Saturday. Chance for some afternoon storms. Back to the mid to upper 90s on Sunday. And that's your latest WITN First Alert Forecast.
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3: And playing the part of Jody today
0: is Sam.
3: Thank you very much. It is Disclosure Day.
4: Why would he make such a vast universe?
3: It's the Steven Spielberg film that we have been waiting for a while now. Some fans calling it the third movie in the unofficial Spielberg Alien trilogy behind Close Encounters and E.T.
0: Yeah, well, and yesterday was the 40-some-odd anniversary. 1982 was the exact anniversary of the release of E.T.
3: We got Emily Blunt in this one, Colin Firth, Colman Domingo, who you just saw recently playing Michael Jackson's father in the Michael movie, and... here's a little trivia tidbit. Eve Houston. You probably don't know what her... never seen her before. That's Bono's daughter from U2.
0: Oh, really?
3: Yeah,
0: okay.
3: She's an actress, and she is in this. Apparently, when the script was written for this, Steven Spielberg didn't like it, and he didn't like it 41 more times. They had to rewrite the script 42 times.
0: I want her to freeze up on screen.
3: Yeah. I said A, not the. Okay? And... John Williams, I mean, we know his music from Star Wars, Indiana Jones, Harry Potter, all that.
0: Yeah.
3: He's been retired for years, 94 years old, but Spielberg went to him and said, hey,
0: Can
3: you just do this one for me? So the music in this movie is by a 94-year-old man who came out of retirement to do it.
0: That's incredible.
3: Who's also an Oscar winner, too, there.
0: Yeah, and a legend.
3: And I won't give you the spoiler, but there are aliens in the movie.
0: Coming up next, we're going to check back in with Jody to see how she and her mom are doing.
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2: And Jody joining us from the hospital again today.
3: Hey, guys, I know you don't think I'm going to let a little unconditional love of a family member who's in the hospital keep me away from the fact that this weekend, or today, I guess, is the release of the Keith Urban Yacht Rock album called Flow State.
4: So the whole album comes out today?
2: Yeah.
3: Yes. Every song drops finally. We already had Steal Away and a couple of others. Murphy, you know this, because before my mom went to the hospital, I was blasting them at home. And I'm enjoying them so much.
4: He was releasing them one day at a time. So yeah. I think the first one was Summer Breeze, right?
3: I think Steal Away, but it doesn't matter.
2: Yeah.
3: It's so cool. The reason I've been thinking about it lately, and I've been really looking forward to it, you know, I've always been a Keith Urban fan, and but I took a break from him. I don't know if you realize that, Murphy. You know, for a long time ago when our girls were little, when Taylor and Phoebe were little kids, I played him constantly.
4: Well, of course, I remember that extremely well. Yeah, I mean, it was like, it was every day, it was every ride, it was every carpool pickup. Yeah, I mean, it was, were into it.
3: But nobody knows the reason for my break. But I'm going to tell you right now, I'm so excited that he's back with this because it's music that already matters to us and it's his voice, which I love so much. I took a break from him because I think it was Phoebe, our youngest. It could have been Taylor. I just remember one of the girls from the back seat one day complained about too much Keith Urban. And I was like, oh, I'm that mom. I got it. Like,
4: well, you were just so into it, you know.
3: It was probably Phoebe, knowing because she's our music aficionado. I know you guys did an After the Show podcast with her yesterday. I can't wait to dig in and listen. But, you know, when your kid points out something about you, it's like, I'm kind of getting tired of Keith Urban. Like, there's a lot of other good music, you know. I know you love him, but... And so I just noted, and I took a break from him for that reason.
4: Well,
3: but
4: you could
3: have...
4: The
3: break is over.
4: Yeah, but you could have kept it, you know, when they weren't in the car with you, that's your Keith Urban time, you know?
3: No, I stopped. I just stopped.
4: All together? Wow. Wow.
3: And I'm so glad to be back in that flow state, if you will. So anyway, a cool album dropping today.
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7: Well, the heat cranking up to dangerous levels this afternoon, folks. Mid to upper 70s to start. Those highs, mid to upper 90s later this afternoon. The heat index will get up near 105 to a 106 inland areas, subtract 10 on the coast this afternoon. Stay well hydrated. Take a lot of breaks out there. Mostly sunny skies. Some evening storms. They'll clear out later tonight. Highs in the low 90s Saturday. Chance for some afternoon storms. Back to the mid to upper 90s on Sunday. And that's your latest WITN First Alert Forecast.
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1: Guys, we started this week with my mom going into surgery, and I remember talking to you guys about it from this hospital, about how I was even walking in that day, I was just feeling such anxiety. Yeah. I know I told you guys that. I shared it. And it's really true. I mean, you just carry this stuff in your body and you don't realize it, except when a day like this happens. Like, I knew the day was coming, but when the day happened, I really was on a higher edge. It was just like my body was buzzing with anxiousness.
0: Yeah. And you have been, most of the week. It's been a long week.
1: It has, but I'm getting better at this. And I just want to say something about anxiety. I read somewhere once that anxiety happens when you feel like you have to figure out everything right now. You're thinking about everything at one time and you think it all has to be solved. But if you just take a breath and realize that it's going to work itself out like one baby step at a time, you can breathe and relax.
0: Yeah.
2: So have you been doing that?
1: Yes. What I'm saying is, and what I would have done years ago was make this plan. This is how I've got to do this week, and how this is, I want her be out of, you know, into a real room soon. And I would feel like I'd have to have all of it figured out at one time. But I know now that I don't know what's going to happen this afternoon, but we'll handle it when it does.
0: That's awesome.
1: Does that make sense?
0: Yeah.
1: I don't know if I'm sleeping at home tonight or here tonight, but I'll figure it out when that happens.
0: Yeah. I do think that you're very balanced.
1: I wasn't this week is what I'm saying, but I'm finding my way back to
0: right. I know that there were moments because it's just in your DNA, just like she's a mom, you're a mom, she's your mom. And there were a lot of things that you were, you know, asking, making sure that the nurses were doing, which is right, the right thing to do. Right. I mean, you're
1: being
0: the daughter.
1: Being her advocate.
0: Right.
1: Being
0: exactly.
1: Her advocate,
0: right.
1: Yeah.
0: But a lot of those things that, you know, that they, and I'm sure they know to expect that too. You know what I mean? But I could see that once she started to turn some corners, you started to breathe a little bit, which I'm very happy because I don't like seeing you stressed either, you know?
1: I know, but what I'm saying is it's a lesson. You know, yeah. I realize now whatever's going to happen, we're going to make the right decisions as they come this afternoon, tomorrow, next week. I don't have to have it all figured out, which is a relief.
0: I'm so happy
1: about
0: that.
1: From where we started this week.
0: Yeah.
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1: It's Grateful Friday. We love to have you along for that. I am still joining the guys from the hospital where I've been spending the week with my mom, and she's doing great. A little better every day, like baby steps. So 100%, that's my grateful for the week. Absolutely. And all the love that you guys have, that everybody sent to us on Facebook, Instagram, YouTube, TikTok, all the places.
0: Yeah, it's a ton of awesome comments.
1: It's interesting. I had babies, so I was in the hospital for that, but I've never spent as much time at a hospital, like just being here because of a loved one. And it becomes your little world. And it's interesting because now the coffee shop ladies know me. And I'm sipping on a chamomile tea right now that has a little honey because they know my order now. Isn't that sweet? I'm grateful for that. Like these people have embraced me and they know I'll be here for a few days or a few weeks and then I'll be gone out of their lives. And they do this all the time. It's really beautiful. And guys, you should know that the gift shop ladies are listening.
2: Oh, okay.
1: I thank them for listening. They had us
0: cool.
1: on. Yeah.
0: Well, thank you for listening.
2: So, yeah.
1: Yeah. And I guess you saw, Murphy, that I went in there and had to buy something that we have like 12 of at home, and that's chargers.
0: Oh, no, I didn't know that you had. Well, I noticed last night that your charger was at the house. I didn't know you'd done that.
1: Yeah.
0: You know, the last thing I bought in that gift shop, which was awesome, was peanut butter crackers, so which we used to have a lot of those, too.
1: It's funny. It was the whole conversation, like so many people forget the charger, and I'm like, well, I guess I need one with the plug and the, you know, cord, and so I, of course, picked a pink one because why not? All the other ones that are at home, and they're boring looking.
0: How much was it? $85?
1: It was $17 and worth every penny because here I am with you all charged up.
0: Yes, absolutely. You're right.
1: I'm ready to be home again whenever that happens, but I have felt at home here and loved and cared for. It's beautiful.
2: It's kind of your new routine, I think. That's why.
0: And I've noticed that with every single person I've encountered too, because bedside manner extends way beyond just the nurses and the doctors. And they're really good at the hospital 100%. With this, Jody. They really are. I mean, every person, it's the same thing. I think they have an understanding of that people aren't there just because it's a weekend vacation, you know, fun holiday, you know?
1: Also, I think a little bird knows me because while I'm sipping my tea, I'm having a muffin and I've just been handing him some crumbs. And I think he was here yesterday, too.
0: Well, coming up at 7:50, three things to know today and next, your morning pick-me-up.
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0: It's time for your morning pick-me-up. Jody is still at the hospital, by the way, with her mom this morning. So just me and Sam here for this.
2: Yay.
0: But I would say this is almost like more like the morning close call than this is. It is a pick-me-up because it's a happy ending.
3: Yeah.
0: But it didn't happen here in the U.S., so this you will see why it would be tougher to recover this way. Started out innocent enough. A dad is walking into his living room, and his daughter is working on a project for school, and it's arts and crafts. So what are kids going to do when they're looking for arts and crafts? Magazines and paper.
3: Yeah, whatever's laying around.
0: Right. Construction paper, hopefully.
3: Yeah.
0: Hopefully things that you give them. But as she was shredding things up, the family began to realize, and they're filming, this is so cute, that it was actually cash. It was money that she was shredding up for her. She had
3: not just any money.
0: No, it was $100 bills. Now, and if they were $100 bills, I would think that would have to be the U.S., but this is not, I guess, in U.S. currency.
3: Yeah.
0: So it wound up being $1,800 shredded. But because...
3: What would you do?
0: You can't get too mad because if they're so young, they don't understand. What are you going to, you know what I mean?
3: Yeah.
0: I know that it's a loss and I would be mortified, but they actually just went back to the bank and they showed the videos and they said, look, this is what happened. Here's what she got into. And they reimbursed. This was in England. In the U.S., if money's destroyed, you actually have to make an appeal to the government. It's not like you just walk down to the bank.
3: To the actual Treasury Department?
0: Yeah. Yeah.
3: Oh, wow.
0: Yeah. So, to engraving or whatever it is, whoever it is that prints the money, it's a different, process in the U.S. But the happy news is they got their, $1,800 back and she had a really expensive and cool looking arts and crafts project. So they didn't say what grade she got on it, but,
3: Hopefully it was a good grade.
0: I hope it was a great.
3: It's kind of like a bribe for the teacher.
0: Yeah. But that's so wild to me that even in England or wherever this was that took place, I guess the laws are different. That seems like really risky business, being able to just prove your cash got...
3: Yeah.
0: No, it really was my cash.
3: Yeah.
0: Yeah.
3: And I got it here at this bank.
0: Right. Coming up next, another Hollywood Outsider.
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5: 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How are you doing, Eastern North Carolina? 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Here with Big Time Wayne. Wayne, what's another mistake people make after a car accident?
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8: The heat cranking up to dangerous levels this afternoon, folks. Mid to upper 70s to start. Those highs, mid to upper 90s later this afternoon. The heat index will get up near 105 to a 106. Inland areas, subtract 10 on the coast this afternoon. Stay well hydrated. Take a lot of breaks out there. Mostly sunny skies. Some evening storms. They'll clear out later tonight. Highs in the low 90s Saturday. Chance for some afternoon storms. Back to the mid to upper 90s on Sunday. And that's your latest WITN First Alert Forecast.
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2: With Sam is Jody this morning.
3: Yeah, you almost look like her, Sam.
2: Thank you. Project Hail Mary. 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
2: You know, I just went to see Mandalorian and Grogu like 2 weeks ago, and it was still in the theater. So this is coming kind of quickly. Next Thursday, it's going to land on MGM Plus.
3: Okay.
2: Which is part of Prime Video. But,
3: okay, I was wondering how to find that.
2: If you have Prime, it doesn't mean you're going to get it because it's like one of those add-ons to Prime. So
3: sure, it makes sense. A new movie is going to cost a little money.
2: Yeah, so you may have to add on in order to get it, but it'll be out next Thursday. As far as a possible sequel, because we've heard the author talking about writing a sequel to the book, and he says it is possible one day. He has an idea for an expanded storyline, but nothing that's good enough to run with yet, so...
3: Okay.
2: Not yet.
3: It's always tough to beat when the thing is the first out the gate is such a blockbuster.
2: Yeah, I mean, there's only one way to go. Down. Yeah. Tom Hanks doing a lot right now, of course, for Toy Story 5, which comes out next week.
5: Who goes there?
6: Whoa. I come in peace.
2: He was asked in one of the interviews, hey, should voice actors be nominated for Oscars? And because they've talked about coming up with a whole new category. He says, no, it shouldn't be its own category. He says, if you're moved... by just a voice, that means you're moved by a human being's performance,
3: right.
2: And that's all the requirement that's needed. So,
3: you know, I think that's a really good point because, right? I mean, a character is a character, and an actor is an actor. Good for Tom. Coming up at 7:50, three things to know today.
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0: So Jody's still at the hospital with her mom, and we've got a ton of Facebook and Instagram comments for you, Jody. I guess it's Grateful Friday, so it's appropriate to share those.
2: A lot of love coming in, and you posted a reel yesterday walking through the hospital with your brand new pink charger, your phone charger.
0: This is the one you were telling us about a minute ago, I'm assuming.
3: Yeah, I mean, you forget things when you pack a bag for something like this. Thank goodness hospital gift shops are, they know what you need.
2: Yeah. Well, Marie says she had forgot a cardigan. It was cold. That's what she got, and she has hearts that she sent to both of you, for you and your mom.
3: Thank you. Yeah, you never know if the room's going to be hot or cold. I did pack that, probably too much. Too many pieces of clothing.
0: Super sweet. So Ann says, I'm sorry to hear your mom's in the hospital. She says, I guess I missed why on the show or the podcast. Your mom is special. Wow. You should never take that for granted. I can tell that you never have. She's taught you so many things in life, and some will show more and more as you go on. Prayers will be said by me. And all listeners, if there's anything we can ever do, we will try. Sweet message.
3: Thank you, Ann. She had a major surgery, but she is coming through it. She's really progressing well. Now, she's an impatient, feisty person, so she doesn't think it's the progression is as great as she wants it to be.
0: It is. Yeah. It's cardiovascular. Anytime you start talking about, that's the body's core system, man. That's really intricate stuff.
2: Got one here for you too, Jody, from our friend Nurse Nora. Says, hey, you didn't bug the staff about providing you with a phone charger. Smiley face. I pray your mom recovers quickly. God bless you for staying there with her.
3: Oh, Nora, I never thought of that. In fact, I try to be very mindful of what I ask the staff for, because I realize by watching them, they have a lot going on. And so I'm very careful about, hey, can we get some more ice chips in here, or can I get another blanket? I would never have thought to ask them for something for me, so no.
2: Oh, by the way, we also have a comment for you, Murphy, from earlier in the week when Jody was telling us about how you made her a sandwich and brought it up to the hospital.
0: Okay.
2: Danny says, dang, Murphy, stepping it up on his game. Looks delicious.
0: Yeah, I was stressed on that one.
3: Aw, I think the sandwiches need to keep coming.
0: Coming up next, three things to know today.
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9: Well, the heat cranking up to dangerous levels this afternoon, folks. Mid to upper 70s to start. Those highs, mid to upper 90s later this afternoon. The heat index will get up near 105 to a 106 inland areas. Subtract 10 on the coast this afternoon. Stay well hydrated. Take a lot of breaks out there. Mostly sunny skies. Some evening storms. They'll clear out later tonight. Highs in the low 90s Saturday. Chance for some afternoon storms. Back to the mid to upper 90s on Sunday. And that's your latest WITN First Alert Forecast.
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1: Three things to know today.
0: Jody's not here. We'll check in with her in a minute. Number one, Visa is in the credit card, is soon going to be an AI personal shopper for you. How about that, Sam? They're working with OpenAI to let agents shop and purchase things on your behalf.
2: Wow.
0: And basically, you would tell ChatGPT something like, find wireless headphones costing less than $150, and then AI would then go out and buy it for you. Of course, you can set limits on how much it spends.
2: Oh, okay, good.
0: Yeah, and Visa is definitely, they're Visa, so they're setting up guardrails to prevent fraud. But that sounds like something you have to kind of wrap your head around right before you start going there. Number two, Steven Spielberg's Disclosure Day. It opens officially today in the theaters, but it's already earned $12 million worldwide in the past 12 hours. I know yesterday we mentioned that it was the anniversary of E.T., but this is also, well, Steven Spielberg's considered the blockbuster director. He was kind of like the inventor of it with Jaws 51 years ago, by the way, in June of 1975. And so it's a big weekend for him with, you know, here we are 50-some-odd years later in another hit movie.
2: A lot of anniversaries.
0: Yeah. And by the way, if for anybody celebrating their 40th class reunion this weekend, it's the 40th anniversary of Ferris Bueller's Day Off, which launched Matthew Broderick's career. And finally, new to streaming this weekend, you get two brand-new series, Rock on Amazon and The Polygamist on Netflix. Rock is a crime thriller about two killers in India. It's basically loosely based on a real crime in the late 1970s, and The Polygamist, well, pretty much says it all.
2: Yeah,
0: a guy who's married
2: to
0: multiple women, and it's sort of a soap opera-ish type thing. Of course, big sports weekend with the NBA Finals, the FIFA World Cup, and the Stanley Cup.
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1: Coming up next,
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2: Guys, from the hospital, I want to paint you a little picture, a little story, make this also a grateful Friday. So I'm here with my mom. I'm going to be here with her on and off as long as she needs me to. And yesterday, I was sitting next to her. She was in the bed and she was asleep. And I was just looking at her face and just thinking about, you know, what you think about your relationship with a parent, which can sometimes be complicated. And I was just, you know, when someone you love is in the hospital, you start thinking about your life with them and life, and you can sometimes have some heavy thoughts. And I'm having those heavy thoughts, and the door slides open, and the lady from housekeeping comes in. And I said, "Hi, do you need me to move for you?" She's like, "Oh, no, baby, not at all." And she started kind of like sweeping the room with a Swiffer.
3: Mm-hmm.
2: And she looked at my mom, and she looked at me, and she stopped, and she said, "That's your twin." And I said, "Aw." And I thought, I've heard this before when I was a teenager, and my mom loved to hear that we look like sisters, you know?
3: Yeah.
2: And I just laughed, and I said, "Well, actually, it's my mother." She goes, "Well, you twins." She says, "Y'all look a lot alike and beautiful." And I was like, "Oh, my God." And I want you to know, I guess because of where my head was in that moment, I almost started to cry.
3: Yeah.
2: Because, number one, we're all a little bit still a child inside. And I used to love it when people told me that I looked like her, especially when I was a little girl, because I felt like an ugly duckling when I was a little girl, which a lot of kids do. You don't really see yourself clearly. You don't see your own beauty or whatever.
3: Yeah.
2: And she was always so gorgeous. I mean, we all think our mothers are beautiful, and my mother is beautiful. And I don't know, she just gave me such a gift. So we ended up talking about mothers and daughters while she swept the floor. And then she told me how she had lost her mother during COVID. And that she says, "You'll never regret sitting here feeding her ice chips. Like, you're never going to regret what you're doing today." And I said, "I know it." So that was one of my grateful experiences from this week, thanks to housekeeping. And her name is Monique.
3: That's so beautiful. And you know what? She was respecting what was a very vulnerable moment of yours anyway. You already had this heightened sense of love for your mom just because of the attention at that moment. So sweet.
2: So I guess the question, Murphy, is, do you think I look like my mother?
3: I think you look beautiful, and I think she does, too.
4: Good answer.
2: Good answer. Yeah. Good answer.
3: Coming up, another Hollywood Outsider.
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1: If it's new and you can eat it, Sam's found it. He's the food dude.
2: McDonald's is bringing back something they haven't had on the menu in over 30 years.
0: What?
2: That's the fried apple pie.
0: 30 years?
2: Yes.
0: Now, really?
2: They've had the baked apple pie on the year and on the menu for a while now, but not fried. They created the fried apple pie in 1968. It was on the menu until 1992, and they decided, well, let's make it baked now because it's lighter.
0: Yeah. I wonder if it's easier for them to manage that way, too.
2: I don't know.
0: Package, I don't know.
2: Yeah, fry it, you got to throw it in with the French fries.
0: That's right. Yeah, right. Exactly.
2: Anyway, it's back on the menu starting June 22nd. I don't know if it's permanent or it's just going to be a limited time only, but look for it then.
0: Okay.
2: Hey, Arby's has a deal for you right now. $1.99 sliders. Just get as many as you want. Buffalo chicken, ham, chicken, or a roast beef slider. $1.99 each.
0: Ooh.
2: You can go in there with $10 and have fun.
0: Yeah.
2: I got a new tortilla chip for this summer. It's the company is called Late July. I've never heard of their snacks, but they're in stores now. The flavor is pickle lemonade.
0: Okay.
2: That's like my eyes are rolling back.
0: If you like that sour punch.
2: That's a double sour punch there. It's organic yellow corn, avocado oil, non-GMO ingredients, and pickle lemonade.
0: That's so different.
2: Yeah, it just seems like too much. But try it. Let us know if you try it. The salsa will cut it, if you eat it with salsa.
0: I mean, if you like lemon heads and if you like nerds or the Sour Patch Kids, that kind of stuff, you'd probably go for it.
2: Got a new form of bagel bite that's coming. Now, bagel bites are little round, bagels where they put all the toppings on top. But the new ones that they have coming look like little egg rolls. It's like bagel bites, the topping from bagel bites, they put it inside and they roll it up.
0: Okay.
2: Same thing, different way to eat it.
0: Yeah, right.
2: I mean, that's really all it is.
0: Right.
2: And our friend Glenn Powell, the actor Glenn Powell, he has the Smash Kitchen line of organic foods.
0: Yeah.
2: He's got a new one, garlic mayo, dip and spread. Now, if you hear the word garlic mayo, what do you think?
0: Sandwiches.
2: Aioli.
0: Oh, yeah, right.
2: So I don't know why he didn't call it aioli, but he called it garlic mayo.
0: Yeah.
2: So look for Smash Kitchen garlic mayo.
0: Up next, another Hollywood Outsider.
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9: The heat cranking up to dangerous levels this afternoon, folks. Mid to upper 70s to start. Those highs, mid to upper 90s later this afternoon. The heat index will get up near 105 to a 106 inland area. Subtract 10 on the coast this afternoon. Stay well hydrated. Take a lot of breaks out there. Mostly sunny skies. Some evening storms. They'll clear out later tonight. Highs in the low 90s Saturday. Chance for some afternoon storms. Back to the mid to upper 90s on Sunday. And that's your latest WITN First Alert Forecast.
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2: Featuring Sam this morning. As
0: Hi,
2: Jody.
0: Sam.
2: How are you? Taylor Swift kind of busy right now, you know, getting ready with all those wedding plans. Of course, as you heard the rumors, it's going to be Madison Square Garden on July 3rd. But that's a rumor.
0: Yeah.
2: But
0: she's been all over the news this week because she's been at the Knicks games and all of that.
2: She is in New York right now. She hit up the Knicks game the other night. But also last night, she was inducted into the Songwriters Hall of Fame. Actually, technically, it was this morning because the ceremony went so long that she didn't get on stage until after midnight.
0: Oh, really?
2: 21-minute speech where she talked all about songwriting. By the way, the person that inducted her was Steven Spielberg, who's not too busy this weekend as well.
0: Wow, that's like some weird trifecta going on.
2: Yeah, she said she picked him a while back when they asked, and then she realized, wait, Disclosure Day is coming out this weekend. She tried to give him an out, and he's like, no. I'm going to be there for it. So he inducted her. Pretty much an upbeat, funny, in you know, her speech, although she did tear up a little bit when she was talking about her family's sacrifices in moving to Nashville.
3: They uprooted their entire lives to move me to Music City. And even though words are supposed to kind of be my thing, I will never be able to express my gratitude.
2: Yeah, she thanked them a few times during her speech and kind of teared up. By the way, Travis... Her mom and his mom were there at the ceremony last night.
0: Okay. Coming up, we're going to check in more with Jody, and we're also going to have three things to know today for you coming up.
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1: Guys, we started this week with my mom going into surgery, and I remember talking to you guys about it from this hospital, about how I was even walking in that day, I was just feeling such anxiety.
0: Yeah.
1: I know I told you guys that. I shared it. And it's really true. I mean, you just carry this stuff in your body and you don't realize it, except when a day like this happens. Like, I knew the day was coming, but when the day happened, I really was on a higher edge. It was just like my body was buzzing with anxiousness.
0: Yeah. And you have been, most of the week. It's been a long week.
1: It has, but I'm getting better at this. And I just want to say something about anxiety. I read somewhere once that anxiety happens when you feel like you have to figure out everything right now. You're thinking about everything at one time and you think it all has to be solved. But if you just take a breath and realize that it's going to work itself out like one baby step at a time, you can breathe and relax.
0: Yeah.
2: So have you been doing that?
1: Yes. What I'm saying is, and what I would have done years ago was make this plan. This is how I've got to do this week, and how this is, I want her be out of, you know, into a real room soon. And I would feel like I'd have to have all of it figured out at one time. But I know now that I don't know what's going to happen this afternoon, but we'll handle it when it does.
0: That's awesome.
1: Does that make sense?
0: Yeah.
1: I don't know if I'm sleeping at home tonight or here tonight, but I'll figure it out when that happens.
0: Yeah. I do think that you're very balanced.
1: I wasn't this week is what I'm saying, but I'm finding my way back to
0: it. I know that there were moments because it's just in your DNA, just like she's a mom, you're a mom, she's your mom. And there were a lot of things that you were, you know, asking, making sure that the nurses were doing, which is right, the right thing to do. Right. I mean, you're
1: being
0: the daughter.
1: Being her advocate.
0: Right.
1: Being
0: exactly.
1: Her advocate,
0: right.
1: Yeah.
0: But a lot of those things that, you know, that they, and I'm sure they know to expect that too. You know what I mean? But I could see that once she started to turn some corners, you started to breathe a little bit, which I'm very happy because I don't like seeing you stressed either, you know?
1: I know, but what I'm saying is it's a lesson. You know, yeah. I realize now whatever's going to happen, we're going to make the right decisions as they come this afternoon, tomorrow, next week. I don't have to have it all figured out, which is a relief.
0: I'm so happy
1: about
0: that.
1: From where we started this week.
0: Yeah.
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6: The heat cranking up to dangerous levels this afternoon, folks. Mid to upper 70s to start. Those highs, mid to upper 90s later this afternoon. The heat index will get up near 105 to a 106. Inland areas, subtract 10 on the coast this afternoon. Stay well hydrated. Take a lot of breaks out there. Mostly sunny skies. Some evening storms. They'll clear out later tonight. Highs in the low 90s Saturday. Chance for some afternoon storms. Back to the mid to upper 90s on Sunday. And that's your latest WITN First Alert Forecast.
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1: Three things to know today.
0: So Jody is out, as you know, and so we'll give you your three things to know minus Jody this morning.
2: Yeah.
0: Number one, Sam mentioned earlier about Taylor Swift being inducted into the Songwriters Hall of Fame, which, by the way, makes her the youngest ever to be inducted in. Second youngest.
2: Youngest female.
0: Yeah, youngest female. Stevie Wonder was the youngest to be inducted into that Hall of Fame. But there were others who were also inducted last night. She was, you know, there's some pretty solid rock and roll royalty there. Alanis Morissette.
2: Yeah.
0: Kenny Loggins was also inducted in two from Kiss, Gene Simmons and Paul Stanley, which I guess they're kind of considered the core.
2: Well, yeah, you know, and Gene Simmons would say they're the only important ones.
0: Right. Number two. So which sport is actually truly considered America's sport today? While soccer is still gaining popularity, it's still not in the top three. And an Emerson poll now says football is America's sport with

0: About half of Americans saying, yeah, that's my sport.
1: Yeah.
0: Another third say baseball and basketball, not far behind, but about 10%. And, of course, speaking of basketball, NBA Finals tomorrow night.
1: Mm-hmm.
0: And then number three, don't know if you heard about the first-time skydiver who also solved two Rubik's Cubes during his fall. Actually, he failed the first time because his Rubik's Cube broke. He had to go back up into the plane again, but he solved two in a 13,000-foot, you know, free fall. I can't even solve them on the ground. So.
2: You're up to date. Three things to know today.
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1: And Jody joining us from the hospital again today.
2: Hey, guys, I know you don't think I'm going to let a little unconditional love of a family member who's in the hospital keep me away from the fact that this weekend, or today, I guess, is the release of the Keith Urban Yacht Rock album called Flow State.
0: So the whole album comes out today?
1: Yeah.
2: Yes. Every song drops finally. We already had Steal Away and a couple of others. Murphy, you know this, because before my mom went to the hospital, I was blasting them at home. And I'm enjoying them so much.
0: He was releasing them one day at a time. Yeah. So I think the first one was Summer Breeze, right?
2: I think Steal Away, but it doesn't matter.
1: Yeah.
2: It's so cool. The reason I've been thinking about it lately, and I've been really looking forward to it, you know, I've always been a Keith Urban fan, and but I took a break from him. I don't know if you realize that, Murphy. You know, for a long time ago when our girls were little, when Taylor and Phoebe were little kids, I played him constantly.
0: Well, of course, I remember that extremely well. Yeah. I mean, it was like, it was every day, it was every ride, it was every carpool pickup. Yeah, I mean, were into it.
2: But nobody knows the reason for my break. But I'm going to tell you right now, I'm so excited that he's back with this because it's music that already matters to us and it's his voice, which I love so much. I took a break from him because I think it was Phoebe, our youngest. It could have been Taylor. I just remember one of the girls from the back seat one day complained about too much Keith Urban. And I was like, oh, I'm that mom. I got it. Like,
0: well, you were just so into it, you know?
2: It was probably Phoebe's, knowing because she's our music aficionado. I know you guys did an After the Show podcast with her yesterday. I can't wait to dig in and listen. But, you know, when your kid points out something about you, it's like, I'm kind of getting tired of Keith Urban. Like, there's a lot of other good music, you know? I know you love him, but... And so I just noted, and I took a break from him for that reason.
0: Well,
2: but
0: you could have...
2: The break is over.
0: Yeah, but you could have kept it, you know, when they weren't in the car with you, that's your Keith Urban time, you know?
2: No, I stopped. I just stopped.
0: All together? Wow. Wow.
2: And I'm so glad to be back in that flow state, if you will. So anyway, a cool album dropping today.
3: Well, the heat cranking up to dangerous levels this afternoon, folks. Mid to upper 70s to start. Those highs, mid to upper 90s later this afternoon. The heat index will get up near 105 to a 106 inland area, subtract 10 on the coast this afternoon. Stay well hydrated. Take a lot of breaks out there. Mostly sunny skies. Some evening storms. They'll clear out later tonight. Highs in the low 90s Saturday. Chance for some afternoon storms. Back to the mid to upper 90s on Sunday. And that's your latest WITN First Alert Forecast.
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1: Yeah, we're going to be checking in with Jody again coming up in just a few minutes. She, of course, at the hospital again today with her mom.
0: Yeah, who's recovering very well, by the way. Thank God for that. And thank you so much for all your support and comments on our Facebook and Instagram. One thing, I wish Jody was with us right here, you know, currently for this, because she would absolutely love this.
1: Oh.
0: You know, the two things, now that everything has become so cloud-based, and I think the reason I've seen this discussion swirl again in blogs is because AI is everywhere now, you know. And they're talking about everything being in the cloud. How do you back up your stuff? Because if all your stuff's in the cloud, if something happens to the cloud, then what happens to your stuff?
1: Yeah.
0: You know? And
1: like my mom wants to know, where is the cloud?
0: Yeah, right. Look up.
1: Yeah.
0: But this is, to me, the irony of this. You still, regular backups, you should do. And they do say, by the way, if you have a cloud backup, you should probably use a secondary cloud backup service just so that you've got, double the backup. But at the end of the day, you still need something at home, your personal computer, an external drive. But beyond that, this is, to me, the ironic part of this, is to have something in writing, in paper, on paper. Which is
1: like your whole computer printed?
0: No, not that. They say the two most important things that you would lose if something happens to the cloud or your computer are really your contacts and your passwords.
1: Oh. Print those out.
0: Right. I mean, not that there aren't important documents. You certainly want to make sure your important documents are saved and stuff like that, too. Mm-hmm. But they say, you print those out and, put them in a safe deposit box if you don't feel like keeping them around home. But it's easy to take, your contact list from your iPhone or whatever, just export it. I think it saves a copy in the iCloud, and you can just download and, print that and put it away, and hopefully you'll never have to worry about it. Mm. The odds are there are so many backups today, I don't think most people should probably be worried about that.
1: Yeah.
0: But I do big time believe in the backup to the backup of the cloud. I started doing that a couple of years ago.
1: Have you printed out your contact list and your passwords?
0: I have not done that. But I use a password vault, and the password vault itself is backed up. So
1: to where?
0: That's right. That's a really good question. Good. The cloud. Maybe that's not a very good, but the backup to cloud thing, there are free ways that you can do that without having to spend money. That way you have a copy on Google and Dropbox or whatever, you know, double everything and you're good to go in the event something happens in the AI world.
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10: Well, the heat cranking up to dangerous levels this afternoon, folks. Mid to upper 70s to start. Those highs mid to upper 90s later this afternoon. The heat index will get up near 105 to a 106 inland area. Subtract 10 on the coast this afternoon. Stay well hydrated. Take a lot of breaks out there. Mostly sunny skies. Some evening storms. They'll clear out later tonight. Highs in the low 90s Saturday. Chance for some afternoon storms. Back to the mid to upper 90s on Sunday. And that's your latest WITN First Alert Forecast.
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0: 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It's Jeff Hackett, and I'd love to get your request on the air if there's something you need to hear right now at 252-635-1033. Is there a song that we can play for you to kind of get you primed for the weekend? Maybe you're already primed and, well, you've got in mind what you want to hear. That's what I want to hear, so everyone can hear it. 252-635-1033 is the All Request Lunch Hour. We got more on the way. Justin Bieber, the band Shade, coming up. Keep it here. It's Magic.
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0: Bon Jovi, Wanted Dead or Alive inside the All Request Lunch. 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That one from Mark. He's cutting grass today in Greenville. I said, hey, you might got to make sure you keep those liquids up. You got to keep hydrated today. He says, oh, yeah, I am, but I spend more time running to the bathroom than I do anything else. I says, if you don't stop doing that, then you're not going to be running at all. Temperatures outside this afternoon going to peak between 105 and 106. And I got that from our TV affiliates at WITN. And you know when they go temperature to temperature, degree to degree, yeah, they're super serious about that. So you should be super serious about it as well. Stay hydrated, keep yourself safe and sound, and, well, we'll talk tomorrow. If you've got one you need to hear, 252-635-1033. Ed Sheeran, Blues Traveler, by request. They're on the way as we head towards the 1 o'clock hour and the weekend. It's magic.
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0: 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It's Hackett, and I hope you give me a call at 252-635-1033 if you want a shot at those Evanescence concert tickets. Yeah, one more pair to go for their show next week in Raleigh. Do you want them? Be caller number 3 at 252-635-1033. June 17th of next week, Coastal Credit Union Music Park in Raleigh. It's Evanescence with Spirit Box and special guest Nova Twins. You want to go? Just be caller number 3, 252-635-1033. Those tickets could be coming your way, but you got to be caller number 3. Did I mention that? Good. 252-635-1033. Evanescence concert tickets could be yours. Good luck. Let's go. While you're trying to get those in your pocket, lots of great music on the way as we get closer to your weekend. Ella Langley, Set to Go, Camila Cabello, Young Thug, they're next. It's Magic.
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0: 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Let's get those last pair of Evanescence concert tickets out there. Caller number three, tell me who you are. Tell me where you live, please.
1: Oh, my goodness, really?
0: Absolutely. I tell you the whole hardest, honest truth, 120,000,000%.
1: Oh, my goodness. I'm so excited.
0: Tell me your name. Tell me where you live, please.
1: My name is Kathy, and I'm calling from New Bern.
0: Kathy, I hope you've got nothing planned for next Wednesday, because it says on these tickets here, yeah, it says June 17th. I think that's when they want you to be there.
1: Oh, my goodness. How exciting.
0: Are you going to be able to make it? I sure hope so.
1: I sure hope, yeah. I'll make sure I'm going to be able to make it.
0: There you go. These tickets are going to be coming your way for Evanescence, and have a great time. Thank you so much for calling, and you're a great place to get into your weekend. Just tell us who made you a winner this afternoon.
1: Magic made me a winner.
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0: tracks, all your favorites from the 80s, 90s, and early 2000s. They're on the way. 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

0: It's B.O.B. featuring Hayley Williams of Paramore and somehow sneaking their way into the Magic Throwback Tracks. 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Well, the winner has been chosen for that, and I am proud to announce that Lantonia Bryant of Beulahville has been announced as the winner. Lantonia's got a lot of home upgrades that she is going to be having coming her way, and she's going to make things look a whole lot better on her property, believe me. Thanks to everyone who entered. Thanks to everybody who participated. Lantonia Bryant of Beulahville, the ultimate home upgrade grand prize winner off our website. Congratulations, Lantonia. All your favorites from the 80s, 90s, and early 2000s. More on the way. We got Train, we got Mr. Mister lined up and set to go. They're next. It's Magic.
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0: 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There's something going on that you may be interested in attending this Sunday. It's happening from 4 until 8. It's the Stars and Stripes and Sounds. 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The Stars, Stripes, and Sounds. Going on Sunday from 4 until 8 in Jacksonville. 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And pretty soon, the weekend's going to be here. More throwback tracks coming up. Lionel Richie, B-52s, and more. It's Magic.
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0: 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Yep, our finally Friday afternoon is about to come to an end, and we are going to get into the weekend. My name's Sackett, and announcing something else. 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We are going to help one lucky winner in ENC with their home improvement efforts, and that winner is Lontonia Bryant of Beulahville. Congratulations, Lontonia. You've got all those prizes that have been presented on our website at magic1033.com for the ultimate home upgrade, and it is yours. Congratulations. Thanks to everyone who participated, and that makes two winners that we have announced at least today. Maybe there'll be a third. Well, we'll see what we can do before the weekend. How about play a whole lot more music? We can do that, for sure. Getting you closer and closer to the end of your workday with music from Alex Warren and, of course, the band Fun. Hey, that's what getting into the weekend is all about. Keep it here. That's coming up next. It's Magic.
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0: thanks for listening as you have us on at the office or workplace. 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My name's Hackett. Something to look forward to for the upcoming Father's Day weekend. It's the Hush and Hustle Silent Auction going on next Saturday, June 20th at B&B Outdoor Power in Newport. The best part? It is absolutely free. It all starts at 10 a.m. on Saturday morning, and it wraps up at noon. Now, you don't want to be a minute late for this because there's a lot of things you can bid on, and there's a big long list that I can tell you about right now, which includes items from Harbor Point Golf, Marmalade Bakery and Cafe, the Silos of Newport, Riverside Ford, and also the Crab's Claw, among many others. 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Now, as we get closer to this weekend, more great music on the way. Olivia Dean set to go. Lady Gaga coming up next. It's Magic.
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This weekend, it's not going to be as warm as it is today or yesterday, but still, it's going to be hot enough. Keep yourself hydrated, and we'll talk about it Monday. More music, Michael Bublé. 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

0: And with that, the countdown clock to the weekend is ticking very, very loudly. And we can hear it. Magic 103.3 and 95.5. It's Hackett, and something else that was ticking very, very loudly was, well, the countdown clock to the ultimate home upgrade. Yep, that was actually going on. You may not have heard that, but still, we did have one person who heard the congratulations bells ringing. As far as that's concerned, the ultimate home upgrade at magic1033.com, where we help one lucky winner in ENC with their home improvement efforts, and that winner is Lontonia Bryant of Beulahville. We pulled out Lontonia's name earlier today, and she has got a whole lot of home improvement materials, let's put it that way, coming her way, because there's so much to mention. Lontonia, way to go. 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We got lots of other good things happening on our website at magic1033.com. 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Find out what your next chance to win will be. Till then, more of your favorites on the way as we get you, like I was saying before, closer and closer to the weekend. Huntrick's set to go. Hootie and the Blowfish, they're up in minutes. It's Magic.
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0: ENC's home for Murphy, Sam, and hopefully Jody again on Monday. Hopefully she'll be back from the hospital as she helps her mother recover from surgery. Either way, Magic 103.3 and 95.5. It's Hackett. What in the world is going on this weekend? Something you might want to participate in. Before I say anything else, if you do anything outdoors, make sure you hydrate. Make sure you keep yourself rested. Make sure that you don't fall to the powers of the sun that are out there all day long. Tomorrow is National Golf Cart Day, if you can afford one. It is as well National Weed Your Garden Day, and in honor of my mother, it is National Sewing Machine Day tomorrow, something that she always loves and still loves to do. Sunday is Flag Day, also National Cucumber Day, one of my favorite foods, and on my daughter's side of things, one of her favorite foods is going to be celebrated as part of National Strawberry Shortcake Day. Happening Monday, it is National Big Boy Day. Get out there and celebrate that big double-decker burger that you love to devour. And also, big things, the megalodon, the biggest shark that ever lived. It weighed tons, but thankfully it did that 20 million years ago. It's not around anymore, but it's a big one. So have a great weekend, have a safe weekend, and again, hydrate this weekend so you get into Monday maybe feeling even a whole lot better than you do now. We'll talk Monday. It's Magic.
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2: Good Friday afternoon from the WITN Newsroom. I'm Dave Jordan. Coming up tonight, Greenville police are investigating after four people were injured in a fight that escalated into a shooting last night. Police went to the 600 block of Pittman Drive around 9 p.m. after getting reports of multiple people with injuries, including gunshot victims, arriving at ECU Health Medical Center. Police, in their preliminary investigation, learned that there was a large gathering at a home in the area when a fight broke out. Gunshots were fired in the wake of the fight, and police say three people were shot. No arrests have been made. And now in the final 2 days of the Big Rock Blue Marlin Tournament, most boats are staying at the docks after battling tough conditions yesterday. No marlin were brought back to the scales on the fourth day of the tournament on Thursday. Only 59 boats are fishing today. Those stories and your first alert forecast when we see you tonight at 5, 5:30 and 6.
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1: 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It's your man, DJ Chaos, with the Curtis Media Group. Here with Big Time Wayne. Wayne, what's another mistake people make after a car accident?
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0: The Tunnel to Towers Foundation is tonight's Delilah Dilemma sponsor. As we mark 25 years since September 11th, the Tunnel to Towers Foundation remains committed to honoring the heroes shaped by that day. Heroes like New York Police Department Detective Victor Vargas, a United States Air Force veteran who died from pancreatic cancer after serving in the World Trade Center recovery efforts. Tunnel to Towers honored Detective Vargas by paying off the family's mortgage. 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Tonight's Delilah's Dilemma says, this morning I caught my sweetheart with another woman, and I'm suffering from a real heartbreak right now. I did not make a complete scene, but I did confront the both of them. He could not deny what I saw with my own eyes. The worst part is that he had been with me the day before. My question is, when and why do we forgive cheaters? I love him. I don't want to end our relationship, but I'm afraid the damage may be beyond repair, and we can never have a promising future together now that this has happened. Should I forgive or just move on? I'll have my Delilah's advice for you coming up next. 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

0: Good evening and welcome to your Friday night. It's time for you to sort of open up the pressure valve and let off some of the steam, let the stress from the week escape. 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
8: 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Now you're thinking, maybe I should get a quote. Well, smart thinking. Everyone should have life insurance. But here's what they don't tell you. 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Like you. 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
1: Here, what are you doing this weekend? Maybe you're going camping. Take along the marshmallows, the chocolate bars, the graham crackers, and me. I'll be here for you all night long.